0: Please do not turn off your radio, but turn up the volume on your receiver as high as it can go.
1: S1 Europawelle Saar mit der Verkehrslage. 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
2: 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Die Position 20 in dieser Woche, Hayward und Roses. Dies hier ist die 16, Spandau Ballet mit Fight for Ourselves.

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3: 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Das warst du?
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3: Good Times was, I don't like to say it's the unofficial beginning of hip hop, but it had so much to do with the foundation of hip hop, because I remember Debbie Harry from Blondie taking me to what they called a hip hop. And there were a line of DJs, and the only music that was played for about 4 hours was the breakdown of Good Times. And this line of DJs all had rhymes that went to Good Times.
4: Schöner kann man es sich selber ja kaum erfinden. 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

0: Andrea Jürgens mit dem Titel Aber am Sonntag, heute auf der einen Hälfte des 9. 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

And I touched your face, narcotic mind from Lays, Mary Jane. And I called your name like an addicted to cocaine, calls for the

0: Okay, weil ihr es seid, gibt's jetzt nochmal alle 12 Punkte Wertungen für Lena nacheinander. Wir fangen an mit Finnland.
1: And finally, 12 points goes to Germany.
2: Gut gemacht, Lallmanie. Kiitos, Krumi.
3: It could be Lena's night, but still she goes to call.
4: And finally,
0: Estland.
4: 12 points go to Germany.
3: Yeah, only Germany would like to hear that.
2: Congratulations.
3: Yes, bye, Rolf.
5: Finally, 12 points from Denmark to our neighbors in Germany.
2: That's
3: very good news for Lena. She hasn't had votes for a while. That's
0: Spanien.
3: Paula.
1: And finally,
3: Diana,
1: our 12 points
3: playing with
1: go to Germany.
3: Oh, I think we could start to say that Germany are looking good for winning this.
0: And die 12 Punkte aus der Slowakei.
6: To our friends in Germany.
2: Thank you.
3: Her lead is growing.
7: And finally,
0: Litauen.
7: 12 points go to Lena. I heart you too. Germany!
3: And they're back with 12.
8: Finally, Norway's 12 points go to
3: Germany.
8: The lovely Lena from Germany.
3: The song, very well known here, very well liked, and obviously that meant a lot.
0: Die 12 Punkte aus der Schweiz.
3: Yeah, there you go. I think Lena can start warming up.
2: Thank you and goodbye.
3: That's well.
0: Erik Sade für Schweden.
9: Ooh, I'm nervous. Germany.
3: That's it. All over.